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On the morning of June 11th, troops of the British 1st Infantry Division approached Pantelleria. Even as the assault boats moved toward shore, part of the Italian garrison capitulated as a result of air attacks. 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